0: 706, Central.
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0: 7-Eleven, I based you on a possible public assist, 702 West Chisholm. They're at the old police department wanting to see if they can get a ride from here to Rio Deso. I did already call State Police, one available this time. They're on a priority contract, Kenny.
1: Copy, I'll call them.
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0: 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We'll be in Provo unless you call us and need us somewhere.
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1: Clear from North Park, Kansas. 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

0: AMS Station 2, RTJ AMS Station 2, responded to the 1002 North Pine, 2002 North Pine for pain. Again, I'm a 49-year-old female. Conscious and breathing, central clear, 1837.
1: Should be coming back. With that, we should be able to.

0: 11, be advised AGH just called requesting a courtesy ride for a patient that's about to be discharged from the ER. However, this patient is only a little wondering if we can assist. Negative, we don't have a line, but we can call back and advise. Unable to.
1: Perfect.

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0: 34, can you get you out to the area of 02 North 4th, Unit 316 for suspicious vehicle? We have an RP advising there's a gold sedan parked behind his apartment in the alley.

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designated.

indicating the driver that the fire is out. 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You can see if there's no arrangements. It's a lease road, but the trucks in the road, both doors, now open at the way around.

0: 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There's no vehicle in the alley. I'll be clear.
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0: Medic 2 Central, do you have any patient information on this call and a call history possibly?
1: Hey, Furman, you're going to have a 52-year-old male. 52-year-old male, he is going to be a double amputee. They're advising that the dressing they recently put on his open wounds on the legs is stuck and causing pain. They're worried if they try to take it off. No questions.

0: JGH. He is having some slight difficulty breathing on an inhale, causing pain. He's still conscious breathing, still able to answer questions completely coherent.
1: Medic 2 strike, thank you.

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0: 31, can you get you out to 806 North 5th, 806 North 5th for a property license that sometime between now and the 6th of this month, someone took a pry bar to his vehicle and vandalized it. He advised the vehicle will be in the alley. RP is advising it's her Ford Mustang. No color.

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Central 725. 25. We have a RP requesting a phone call reference to threats. RP stating that the RP's daughter's girlfriend's ex-girlfriend's sister was threatened. Over the phone, may have it recorded and requesting a phone call.

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1: The RO of the vehicle. Angela Valencia. Out of our T's Valcos. Edward negative.
0: Stand 4. I'll be clear. Info report.

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1: Go ahead.
0: Correction, Central 7-Eleven. E-11, we have an RP requesting a call from Sergeant DD. It's going to be Carolyn Gamon. Requesting a phone call reference to her missing grandson. Advises if you heard an update. I'd like to speak.

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0: 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Your last two, first one returning to Angela Trujillo. Oh, Class David negative. 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IND card only negative.
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0: Cliff 49, New Mexico.
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0: It's going to be 520-564-837.
1: Zero, I guess. He's attached as well. Negative.

0: 34, can you get trapped to the area of 1405 West Hermosa? Be advised that there is a individual revving his motorcycle repeatedly at this location, possibly 1405 or 1407. Vice, he does it every night. RP believes he will call, but still requesting the area check. Didn't want to leave his info.
1: Go to market advisement, check the area.
0: Jaguar.

0: Central 7-11.
1: Go ahead.
0: Central 7-11. Be advised, we just have an individual calling 911. Need to be transferred to Bernalillo County, reference to that missing call you handled earlier. And advise him there's numbers on Google, but he said he would just call back if it didn't work.
1: Yeah, we're going clear.
0: Definitely. I advise you if he does.
1: Good.

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1: 31.
2: 25.
0: 31 units, back 701 Santa Fe Trail. Santa Fe Trail. We have RP advising on the roof cameras. We're seeing someone breaking into their property. But they're not at.
2: So you were low volume and breaking up 86 Santa Fe Trail.
0: We have an RP advising on the ring camera. They can see a male on their property. Male on their property. Looks like he's trying to break into the property. 701 Santa Fe Trail.
2: Show me rolling on scene. What's the description of the male?
0: They're only advising he's about 5'8". They're just saying a male. They're not giving me further.

0: 725. 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One male wearing plaid blue and white.
1: Copy. I have out here.
0: Back with two males.

Central 6 with you. Go ahead. 273-098-93. Andy Hernandez, Class Charles, negative. Name one more time. Andy Hernandez. Negative, just confirming 273-93 out of Texas.

0: That was with a 93 is Jose Ortega. He's negative as well.
1: Copy that, Kim. And I also have an Oklahoma deal.
0: Go ahead with it.
1: Oklahoma, George, 99-43-49-561.
0: Diego Joaquin, he's David, negative as well.
1: Copy, David.

0: Western Mike to you. Go ahead. 051-137-159.
1: Joseph, right, out of Artesia Valley, David, negative.

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It's clear. They're just workers for a company. They provided the wrong address, but they're at the wrong door. Can't work.

0: Central 725.
1: Go ahead.
0: 25, I place on call for public service. Public service. Public made threats. We have an RP advised yesterday when she was staying at the Motel 6. She also had her camper parked out in front. The owner requested she moved it and advised she couldn't do it until later that evening. And to slash her tires. She was able to get her trailer yesterday, but she still wants to make a report.
1: Yes. 10-4.

0: Go ahead.
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734, you into that? You into back 1106 West Clayton for domestic. 1106 West Clayton for domestic. We are penalizing our husband having issues. Can you just shut off the power? Say that it's verbal injuries.

Guardian Strap to Clan. Just be advised, proceed with caution. RP advised the male is in the backyard, he just shut off the power, and that he does have a knife. RP is refusing to elaborate further if he's using it, had access to it. All right.

0: Yeah, sorry, just be advised. 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Just advised he's still in the backyard, as far as she knows.
1: Go ahead.
0: Go ahead.
1: 3125 and myself going on scene.
0: Tap. 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

0: Four Central.
1: Go ahead.
0: Can you advise the other female on the record call?
1: Hey, firm. I located the male. If you have a clear mic for his return now.

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1: Hey, from my looking at you, you have a clear mic?
0: Good.
1: Johnny Candelaria out of Dexter, he's showing invalid or revoked on 122G pursuant. He's also showing one possible out of Marshal Services, if you can confirm last four.
0: Copy, he's not on scene.
1: Step 4, I don't have a thing.

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1: We're going back.
0: Copy 34 Central.

0: ahead.
1: Be negative on a DV. It'll be an unwanted subject. Male was GOA. You can show units clear. Also, if you could set up a close patrol for the next 2 weeks.
0: 10-4. We'll go with the unit clear. DOA, ETL.
1: Will y'all go straight? There's a guy down there at the intersection.
0: 10-4.

0: 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Atlas 1, 11th and Center.
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Central of any maneuver. 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Last landing, Charles Adam Sam, Tom Robert Edward, John Ocean Nora, 9/19 of 85.

0: Central 31, can you confirm that first name? 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
0: 10-4.

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1: Go ahead.
0: We're fighting a trash pit fire on East Ritchie. I'm 99% sure you're just getting smoke from this. When I came to this, it was laying across the road down low. Alsips. So I'm 99% sure when you get smoke, it's going to be coming from Riverside. I'm sorry, from Morningside.
1: Copy. Thank you.

0: 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Ladder 1 was direct with Fire 2 and Battalion 1's conversation, and we're going to continue to investigate.
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Battalion 2 Central. That's the guy from Bush to the all the way. This entire neighborhood's got a smoke bank down from that grass fire that Eddy County's fighting.

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0: Hello, 9-1, hang up in the area of 2096 West Grand, the Phase 1. Media hang up.
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0: 31, can I get you out to the area of 1817 West 7 West Booker for a suspicious vehicle? I have RP advising there's someone parked. Correction, excuse me, suspicious person. RP advising that they're outside this RP's house. Possibly two individuals.

0: 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Stay tuned.
1: 10-4. No further info. Doesn't want contact.

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712 Central. Go ahead. In service. Good morning. Good morning.

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0: 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I'll be in service.
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0: Yes, sir. I'll be out of service. Have a good day.

0: 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Go ahead. Status, Service Chef, we're good. 10 for you.
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0: 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Mexico 006-470-807.
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1: Good.
0: 21, we had a report of a reckless vehicle on Hermosa, passing Heath, advising a black Mustang went through the stop sign, didn't stop.
1: George, headed westbound.
0: Affirm, heading westbound.
1: Yes, I'm on the opposite side of town. Is there any units?

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1: Negative, they just watched it happen. Brake sensor 722. Mike, copy Ryan's return.
0: Show me out at the ambos. I'm gonna make contact with them.
1: 10-4. Hey. Logan Ryan is for surrendered ID card only, and he has one possible with APD. Last four confirmed.
0: 10-4. Be between building F on 10th Street.
1: 10-4, do you need a backing?
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0: 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You're covered in static.
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1: Yes, sir. What you got?
0: Just a holdover. 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

0: 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Can you run the RO here, please?
1: 10-4.
0: Ten six eight.

0: 712. Go for 12. 12. I placed on an info call. If you could take a look or call about it. Just
1: copy, stand by. Central, clear from traffic, one citation.
0: 10-4.

0: 12 Central. So you're telling me that weird thing in the sky isn't an alien?
1: Alright, we've already got the dog. They might want to be too.
0: Copy. Go ahead and mark advised.
1: Head for it, thank you.

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0: We have an individual requesting a phone call reference to Lolita. 904 Lolita.
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1: New Mexico boy, Tom Nora, Zebra, 9-1.
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0: Tampa, I'll be clear for now. And if they call back, I'll attempt it.
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0: 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I'm not seeing anything.
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0: 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I'll be out at Artesia High School. 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

0: 22 Central, Trevitt. Go ahead. Waiting, Mustaba. We're coming up to 13th and Rich. Yeah. California plate.
1: 13th and Richie.
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0: Hey, 7, just be advised that 1007 was Clayton called back. I have another cat.
1: Correct. I'll be in route shortly.
0: 10-4.

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0: 1 Central, just confirming last name of Contreras, Charles Ocean, Nora, Tom, Robert. 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Charles Ocean, Nora, Tom, Robert, Edward, Robert, Adam, Sam. 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
1: 22, can I reroute to the Avalos 700 North 10th on the, right behind the office? I think that there's mail that has been staying in a black car for about a week. RP is wanting him checked on and wants him to leave as well.

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0: Just for info, I do have a follow-up for you, 501 South 20th at the Penny Oscars Apartment 22.
2: I'll head over after this.
0: 10-4.

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722, black 2013 Dodge to a Martin Madrid at Artesia, suspended due to insurance, expires 9 of 26. Just for info, the RO is possibly going to be out on probation and supervised.

0: Avenue, Vicente Ontiveros.
1: We're leaving approximate age.
0: So what do they have?
1: 10-4, I have a correction. I have him on a welfare check at the Abbo's apartments.
0: Okay.
1: 722, I have a 70-year-old.
0: That's him.

0: Central 22, clear for that return.
1: Go ahead.
0: Say, Ontiveros letter, GJ, he's going to be invalid revoked 122G. Showing one out of Bernalillo County, Albuquerque. It's going to be no extradition, Bernalillo County only.
1: So, do they have any CTWs for the Turner's North End?
0: That's negative. Just showing one at the 611 North First.
1: 10-4.

0: 7 unit check.
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0: 10-4.

0: 21, are you anywhere near us?
1: Yes, sir. What you got?
0: I don't know who it was, but somebody just saw us on 10th on a bike.
1: North or southbound?
0: North, I think.
1: That's Captain Richie.

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1: Red shirt.
0: You guys, red shirt?
1: Abram.
2: Seven Central. Be out at 609 West Chisholm for a follow-up.
3: West Chisholm.
0: 22 Central.
3: 22.
0: Can you show us clear? CTW is issued to Vicente.
3: And four.
0: And for 49, they gave him about 10 minutes to gather his belongings and get off the property.
3: Negative 25.

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0: 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Grammy South 3, commercial Berg alarm. It's showing a zone 24 Berg East exit.

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1: Good.
0: Answer on my end, do you think you'll patch through the call?
1: Confirming it'll be for the Mr. Flores, that phone number from that previous call. Stand for step by one.

0: 12. 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
1: 12, can I route to the PSC? I have a individual wearing purple short with gray shorts in the lobby, needing to speak to the sergeant on duty, reference to Benjamin Pettis.
0: Copy, I'll head that way.

0: Flight along the 10 for an automatic crash in the position off of West Main.
1: 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Go one more time. 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
1: 10-4, he has been added.
0: RTJMS, RTJMS, it's under the area of Richie and Mason. 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North of West Pacific.

0: Central 712. It looks like APD have requested the mail to be entered.
1: Copy. Can you give me the report number, please?
0: Confirming that you need a specific report number for this follow-up call.
1: I don't need a new report number. I was just trying to find out what the original report number was.
0: Stand by one.

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1: One, go ahead.
0: Shows en route. Can you go ahead with the notes you were unreadable last time?
2: Go ahead. 10-4, last we're going to be 1380, 1380.
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1: Battalion 2, 7-9.

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Just for further information, it's going to be at the driving course at the West Campus for Plessy.

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0: Actual call in by FLETC or just a crash indicator?
1: It's going to be an automatic crash notification that was showing up on the west campus for FLETC.
0: Copy.
2: Battalion 2 from M1.
0: Go ahead.
2: Security up front had been notified by somebody about some incident that was supposed to take us out here, but you saw where that went.

0: 722.
1: Go ahead.
0: 22, I placed on a speak to officer call, public service only at this time. RP advising that he needs to get rid of, advising that the Steel Depot will not take it due to the vehicle not having a title, requesting info for options.
1: Down 4, I'll get it from guests.

0: Battalion 2 Central.
1: Battalion 2.
0: Yeah, nobody out here is able to locate anything. The responsible that accounted for all vehicles accounted for all of them. They did have one with a broke window. Show all units back in.
1: Battalion 2, copy. Show all units clear 1116.

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Probably clear. He was provided options. 10-4.

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0: 26 in the minute, New Mexico, Robert Zulu George, 223.
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0: 25th.

0: Dispatcher, what does that plate come to?
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0: Right.

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0: If you're free, I got a grayish brown dog here running loose on the 1700 block of Courier.
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0: Copy. Thank you.

0: 20 to Central, clear for New Mexico, please. Go ahead. Charles, Robert Lincoln, Psycho.
1: I have it on a white 2002 Chevy to a Alan Stevenson or David Stevenson at a Roswell. It's active negative.
0: Denver, I'll be first and Richie.
1: First and Richie.

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1: Confirming to add the mail to the last record to call.
0: Yes, sir, to that last traffic stop. Let's do a check one.
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0: 212 Central, clear for New Mexico, please. Good. Yeah, New Mexico Custom, Frank Boy, George Mary.
1: Put on a white 2018 Jeep to a Heather Silva at Artesia. It's active. It's negative.
0: Copy, thank you.
1: Unit check.
2: Two one punch are cleared. 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
1: I'm in on a black 2020 Chevy to a Regan Cappy out of Carlsbad. It's active negative.

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0: Everything will be in notes.

0: 61 Central, crowd's not letting me. We're going to be at 1609 West Tewari for a knock on top.
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1: 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Are you changing locations or completely clear from the call?
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0: Patrol. Show myself in 2-2 at 1902 West Ritchie Apartment, I believe. Stand by. Should be Frank 201.
1: 201.

0: 22, do you need me out there, or do you think y'all got it handled?
1: We're good. We're just going to see if we can locate his battery health.
0: Copy.

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1: 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Restless, heavy, static.
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1: Denver.

0: 7, 21 and 22.
1: Good.
0: Doing. I please want to follow up 1509 West Ray Avenue. RP just came to her house.
1: I'll take that.
2: Okay, I'm bored. Even though we told her

0: 13. Clayton, there's a loose, small dog. He's running street to street.
1: Correct. I'll be en route. What kind of dog is it?

0: Stopped at 1904 West Clayton Avenue.
1: Direct him on the way.
0: Careful.

0: keep in touch with. Coming out at 11 West Bullet for a FI. 11 West Bullet.
1: So the numerics are copying 11.
0: 811.

0: 807, unit check.
1: I'm okay. I'm just trying to follow the little guy home.
0: Little 2122, unit check.
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1: Go ahead.
0: Have a New Mexico plate when you're ready. It's going to be on a motorcycle.
1: Go ahead.
0: New Mexico 1674 George.
1: Harley Davidson to a Michael and RG is back negative.
0: Direct, do we have a phone number for them?
1: Stand by, let me check our message.

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1: Go ahead.
0: 907, just roof, I did locate the mail and RMS. I'm not providing credit number.
1: Direct, clear for another New Mexico plate on a whiteboard.
0: Good.
1: Charlie David Young, 92.
0: Silver 2024 Ford, it's going to be that same RO, Michael. I have no idea how to pronounce the last name of that, or Jesus, thanks, negative.
1: What about this address? Do we have anything for 1407 West Sears?
0: Standby.

0: 10-4. It'll be 575-703-3045. Repeating, 575-703-45.
1: And who's the person attached to this number?

0: 12 Central. Can you run Benjamin Arnevis for me, please?
1: Approximate age.
0: I think he's about 40-ish.
1: Stand by one.

0: Control 2712. Just for info, Benjamin is going to be on Artesia. He's going to be invalid revoked 122G. He's negative.
1: Copy. Thank you.

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1: Good.
0: 807 Central, just received a call. They have called a kitten inside Walmart. I will be en route.
1: 10-4.

0: respond to coordinates in CAD for lat and long for an industrial sort of expel from a rig. Correction, an item fell from a rig on a rancher.
1: Paul John Henry 695.
0: MS, RTG MS, respond to a lat and long in CAD. It's going to be showing southeast of Westall County Road. It's going to be for a patient. An item fell from a derrick onto a worker's hand. He is currently bleeding.

0: Medic 2 Central, Shoshin en route. Break. Do you have any additional patient information? Have they tourniqueted the wound? Are they driving to rendezvous with us?
1: Medic 2 copy. Shoshin en route 1531. They do have a tourniquet on the patient's arm. They are attempting to get the patient into a car to drive them to a closer location for you guys.

0: when you get that information, will you pass it forward where we know whether to go through the Lovington Highway or 285?
1: Central, can you have the RO and see if we have a contact number?
2: 747.

Central to UNIS responding. Be advised they are heading towards Westall and Shugart from the pad. They're showing a couple miles south of Highway 82. They're going to be driving a white Ford F-250. It's going to say McKay Energy Services on it. It's a crew cab.

10 unit check. 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And Ritchie north of Ritchie. The Reisner's going to be a big branch in the middle of the road. We're blocking two lanes of traffic.

0: A 10 Central. 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

0: 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Good morning, I'll be in service.
1: Good morning.
0: Central, I'll be on duty. Central.

the beams of sound to the FDA. You have a single vehicle available. It's going to be about F-150 Vancouver. Well, two times, you have two different

0: also in trouble.
1: Oh, God.
0: I'll be out of service. Have a great day.

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Set traffic. 7, 8, 9.